94.7 The Beast, it is Rock Unleashed, but on Saturday nights, it is Metal Unleashed. I'm Scary F and Terry. Welcome back to Scary Terry's Saturday Nightmare. Kicking off tonight's show with Seven Dust and Waffle. Right after that, Testament and Fantaside AI. Once again, I'm Scary F and Terry. There's no AI here. I'm a real human being, although my intelligence is pretty artificial. Yeah, I don't know much. But one thing I do know is that the Beast gives away a lot of tickets to a lot of big shows. I will tell you how to win them after Avatar. It's Let It Burn, Scary Terry's Saturday Nightmare, back where it belongs, on the Beast.

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If you don't like Scary Terry's Saturday Nightmare, Terry's going to ask why not. With a chainsaw.

0: 94.7 The Beast, Rock Unleashed, Metal Unleashed, Scary Terry's Saturday Nightmare. That is Anthrax and Got the Time. Scott Ian revealing in a recent interview that he plays online poker, not you know, backstage. He plays when he's on stage. So you'll go to see Anthrax. Scott will be doing his thing. And if you see him run off the stage for a minute, it's because he's playing Texas Hold'em, and he's actually roped his guitar techs into this too. Like, he'll tell his tech, all right, dude, don't hit on nines or whatever, right? And yeah, so that's what you're paying cash money for when you see Anthrax live. You're seeing a man gamble away his children's future. It's neat. All right. So here's the deal, fam. The Beast, we want you to win, too. And you don't even have to gamble to do this. What you can do is just do what you're doing now. Listen to The Beast. Send text messages to people. Starting Monday, The Beast ticket window is going to be open for business. But it's a terrible, unsustainable business. We don't make any money off of this because we're just giving away the tickets. That's right. Worst scalpers ever. 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When you hear the ticket window open, text the keyword to 715-845-9470. 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

94.7 The Beast, Rock Unleashed, Metal Unleashed, Scary Terry, Saturday Nightmare with Pantera, Mouth for War. Coming up, we will hear one of the newer members of Pantera with his other big band. But first, it's Deftones' Infinite Source. 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

0: Rock Unleashed, Metal Unleashed, Scary Terry's Saturday Nightmare with Black Label Society, Stoned and Drunk. The second of which is only the only legal thing in Wisconsin. You know, all the other states have figured it out. What's the holdup, boys? I don't know. Maybe keep that in mind this fall. Just throwing that out there. Anyway, hey, you know where you're allowed to drink in public in Wausau? Yeah, concerts on the square. It blew my mind when I first moved here back in the day. Yeah, people gather for free music on the 400 block of downtown Wausau every Wednesday. And yeah, you can, as long as you're on the grass, if you're on the sidewalk, you can get a ticket. But if you're on the grass, you can have an open container of some woo juice or whatever you're drinking there. I don't know why I called it woo juice. I'm usually having a beer when I'm down there. Anyway, you can see the entire Concerts on the Square lineup. Enjoy some free fun in downtown Wausau. Get all the deets, 947thebeast.com.
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5: Tonight will be mainly clear and quiet with a low of 48 degrees, winds out of the east at 5 to 10 miles per hour. Our Sunday will be mostly sunny and nice, a high of 79 degrees, and that nice weather will continue for our Monday with partly to mostly sunny skies and a high of 82. With your Storm Track forecast, I'm meteorologist Tanner Blonky.
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It's Scary Terry's Saturday Nightmare. 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

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I'm Scary F and Terry. Welcome to hour number two of the show. Kicking it off with Spirit Box, The Void, right before that, Metallica and Blacken. Coming up, we've got a band that, oh boy, has a little bit of controversy surrounding them, and we are also going to chat with one of your favorite metal bands this hour. But first, it's Bring Me the Horizon, Drown. It's on Scary Terry's Saturday Nightmare, 94.7 The Beast.

0: 94.7 The Beast, Rock Unleashed, Metal Unleashed. It is Scary Terry's Saturday Nightmare with Static X and Push It. Static X had to cancel a bunch of tour dates. According to the band, there are some serious health issues they have to manage, and they can't tour until about 2027, according to the band. Now, there is some controversy surrounding the band. There's a documentary about the late Wayne Static and his partner, who both passed away a couple of years back. And some people are saying, oh, hey, it's due to this documentary and all the stuff and things surrounding that. And I hope it all gets worked out. Static X rips live. I love seeing Edsel on vocals. Edsel from Dope, he does a great job with the Zero character. And I don't know, man, I've talked to the guys in the band. They're doing it only in tribute, only out of reverence and respect for their brother, the late Wayne Static. And you know how the internet be. I don't know, internet, let people enjoy things. All right, coming up, enjoy an interview with one of our homies from the band, Nonpoint, as the nightmare continues on 94.7 The Beast.
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0: 94.7 The Beast, Rock Unleashed, Metal Unleashed. It's Scary Terry's Saturday Nightmare with Suicidal Tendencies, and You Can't Bring Me Down. This band is going to Raise the Roof August 14th, Q&Z Expo Center in Wrangell. I had a chance to hang with their drummer a while back. He actually guest hosted the show with me a couple of times. And imagine for a second that you're in a band, and you're on tour with one of your favorite bands of all time, and your favorite band of all time approaches you and asks you to do them a favor. Check out this story from Nonpoint drummer Rob Rivera.
1: We were on tour with Machine Head and Hell Yeah, and we were supposed to play in Green Bay, Wisconsin at the ballroom. Forgot the name of the ballroom place. But unfortunately, Dave McLean's mother passed away. Mm. And when I got there, their tech babyface pulls me aside and says, "Hey, Rob's going to talk to you." I'm like, "Okay." He said, "Yeah, Dave's mom passed away and he wants to talk to you." I'm like, "What does he want to talk to me?" I just didn't connect anything. They canceled that night. So he comes and gets me, takes me to their bus, and he sits me down, and Rob Flynn is sitting across me. And the thing is, what people don't, Rob never understood this. I look at him like I looked at James Hetfield. Like, he is just like, to me, you know, just huge influence on me. And he sits me down and says, "Rob, you're the biggest Machine Head fan on this tour. I want you to sit in with us tomorrow."
2: Like,
1: "You said, you want me to play with you tomorrow night?" Yeah, and I'm like, I didn't know what to say. I was like, because, I mean, McLean is such an incredible drummer, and their music is so demanding from the drum side. And I said, I can't say no, you know, even though I may not be able to pull it off. So all the drummers from the tour, the Mark from Bury Your Dead, Vinnie Paul from Hell Yeah, and myself, we split up the set list. So I played Old, and I played Aesthetics of Hate. And not only did I play with Machine Head that night, it was the biggest show of the entire tour. It was in La Crosse. And I was playing on Vinnie Paul's drum set. And Vinnie Paul's sitting right there watching me play on his drum set, playing with Machine Head. And that day, Green Bay, I was all night listening to the two songs. It was all I listened to was those two songs. And I pulled it off, man. And I was like, the best part of the night is like all my band members were there watching me. And then Phil from Machine Head came from behind the amps and gave me the biggest hug. And I was like, man, I was like in tears. I couldn't believe it. It was cool, man. It's like something. It was an unfortunate how it happened, because it was so sad. You know, Dave's mom passed away, but I did get to play with one of my favorite bands in the whole world. You know, and it was something I'll never forget.
2: Dream come true, man.
1: Definitely,
2: dream come
1: it was
2: true.
1: The one of the top five things in my career.
0: Rob's other big dream is that you show up August 14th at the Q&Z, Nonpoint, A Million Watts. 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

0: 94.7 The Beast, Rock Unleashed, Metal Unleashed. It's on Scary Terry's Saturday Nightmare with Lamb of God and Laid to Rest. I'm Scary F and Terry. Quick programming note. Next weekend will be June 6, 2026, a.k.a. the International Day of Slayer. We're going to crank up a ton of Slayer next weekend on Scary Terry's Saturday Nightmare. We're not going to wait until next weekend. They're up. They're on deck next on The Beast.
1: People don't realize that glaucoma is one of the leading causes of blindness.
2: Because there are often no early symptoms, nearly half of those with glaucoma may not even know they have it until vision loss has occurred.
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6: Tonight will be quiet with a few clouds, a low of 48 degrees, winds out of the east at 5 to 10 miles per hour. Sunday will be mostly sunny and nice, a high of 78, winds shifting to the southeast at 5 to 10 miles per hour. And Monday will be partly to mostly sunny, with calm winds and a high of 82. With your Storm Track forecast, I'm meteorologist Tanner Blonke.
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Worst is on its way. Before that, System of a Down and BYOB. That second B must stand for birthday cake, because we're doing heavy metal birthdays, he awkwardly segued. Right after Ministry, it's New World Order. Scary Terry, Saturday Nightmare. 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

0: They are one of your headliners at Rockfest in Kadot this summer, Gojira and Stranded. It's on Scary Terry's Saturday Nightmare. It's on 94.7 The Beast. Hey, thanks to everybody who played and congrats to everybody who won tickets to see Gojira and everybody else at Rockfest. Thanks to the Dave and Chuck the Freak Rockfest hookup brought to you by Ho-Chunk Gaming Wittenberg, J-Tech Powder Coating, Wheel of Hand Glass, and Slumberland Furniture in Wausau, Stevens Point, and Marshfield. 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
0: 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All right, so if today's your birthday, you share with some people who are a pretty big deal, including a couple of big-time restaurant icons. You share your birthday with Bob Evans. Yeah, the guy who started the Bob Evans Farms and Restaurants. You also share your birthday with James Whitman McLemore, the first CEO of Burger King, the creator of the Whopper. Yeah, dude, back in the day, when Burger King was still open across the street from the station, do you remember 2-for-$5 Whoppers? Burger King, can you bring that back? My broke ass would appreciate it. All right. My waistline appreciates the current restraint I have to exercise, but still. All right, you also share your birthday with Alexei Leonov, the first person to walk in space. Yeah, Russian cosmonaut. You also share your birthday with a native of Wausau, Wisconsin, Marissa Meyer. She was CEO of Yahoo. She also designed the Google homepage. You also share your birthday with Hollywood peeps like Tony Award-winning actress and singer Idina Menzel. She was in Rent, Wicked. You also share your birthday with Sean Giambroni. I plays Adam on the show The Goldbergs. In the world of sports, you share your birthday with Norbert Szymanski, Olympic gold heavyweight lifter. Won the gold in 1952. You also share your birthday with one of the most menacing performers in the squared circle. Back in the 80s, when all the bad guys were screaming and yelling, Jake the Snake Roberts just came in real quiet. And he just told you real quiet, like, how he was going to destroy you in the ring and then give you the DDT. And then his snake, Damien, was going to eat you alive. Yeah, dude, Jake the Snake, menacing cat, and what a comeback story. In the world of music, you share your birthday with a master of the clarinet, Benny Goodman. You also share your birthday with an incredible guitarist, Tom Morello. Come on, man. Rage Against the Machine, Audio Slave. My girlfriend refers to Tom Morello's lead guitar work as angry fax machine noises. And you know what? She's out of line, but she's not wrong. Those are rad fax machine noises. You also share your birthday with country legend Wynonna Judd and the guy who told us F you, and he had that song Crazy with Gnarls Barkley, CeeLo Green. He also has some dodgy ideas about how to treat women. Maybe go to therapy, bro. Maybe go to therapy. All right, if today's your birthday, make it a happy heavy metal one. This song is for you.
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1: I hate you for all the sacrifices you made for me. 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

0: 94.7 The Beast, Rock Unleashed, Metal Unleashed. It is Scary Terry's Saturday Nightmare Within This Moment in Blood. Pantera before that, 5 minutes alone. I'm Scary F and Terry. Coming up, we got a band you can win tickets to see just by doing what you are doing now, listening to this station. But first, speaking of getting things for free, let's hear a fun story from the past of Dave Mustaine of Megadeth.
1: The very first record I owned was a Kiss Hotter Than Hell record, and I actually helped myself to it. I was in a record store, and I was playing hockey at the time, and I had a giant down jacket on, and I stuffed up the back of my jacket, and I walked out, and I feel terrible about it, but actually, believe it or not, when I got sober, I went back to the place, and I gave the guy $20, and I walked out, and I said, look, don't ask questions. This goes in the till. I'll see you later.
0: He made up for that five-finger discount. Dave Mustaine, Megadeth, Soldier On. It's on Scary Terry's Saturday Nightmare, 94.7 The Beast.

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1: Ninety-four-seven, The Beast, Rock Unleashed, Metal Unleashed, Scary Terry's Saturday Nightmare with Green Jello and Three Little Pigs. I can call them Green Jello. I can call them that all I want. Nabisco's not coming after me. Also, you can see Green Jello June 10th through 13th. They are part of the Monster Hall Music Fest. 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
5: Tonight will be quiet with a few clouds, a low of 48 degrees, winds out of the east at 5 to 10 miles per hour. Sunday will be mostly sunny and nice, a high of 78, winds shifting to the southeast at 5 to 10 miles per hour. And Monday will be partly to mostly sunny, with calm winds and a high of 82. With your storm track forecast, I'm meteorologist Tanner Blonke.
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It's Scary Terry's Saturday Nightmare. Metal Unleashed.

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It's on Scary Terry's Saturday Nightmare on 94.7 The Beast. Sepultura before that, Refuse, Resist. What's up? I'm Scary Up and Terry. Coming up in this hour of the show, we will have Heavy Metal Optimism, plus some new side project news from one of your favorite metal bands. But first, Bring Me the Horizon, it's Happy Song, Scary Terry's Saturday Nightmare, back where it belongs, on 94.7 The Beast.

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0: 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Whether you heard it for the very first time on one of the Jay and Silent Bob movies, whether you heard it for the very first time tonight, or maybe you heard it for the very first time back in the day when you picked up a copy of King Diamond's Them, that is Welcome Home. Here's the deal, man. However you're discovering this music, welcome to the mosh pit. We don't gatekeep. This is a gateway to all things metal. Welcome to the show. And it will include Deftones and more as the nightmare continues on 94.7 The Beast.
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7: Tonight will be quiet with a few clouds, a low of 48 degrees, winds out of the east at 5 to 10 miles per hour. Sunday will be mostly sunny and nice, a high of 78, winds shifting to the southeast at 5 to 10 miles per hour. And Monday will be partly to mostly sunny, with calm winds and a high of 82. With your storm track forecast, I'm meteorologist Tanner Blonke.
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We only get 5 hours a week. Let's make them count. We will also chat with one of your favorite metal musicians this hour. But first, Clutch, Electric Worry. 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

0: 94.7 The Beast, Rock Unleashed, Metal Unleashed. It is Scary Terry's Saturday Nightmare with System of a Down and Toxicity. You know, I caught the band Autumn Kings. They were doing an acoustic set for another station that I work for. And, you know, they were talking in between songs during their acoustic set, and their guitarist, Jake. By the way, you can see Autumn Kings in Northwoods Rock Rally this summer. They did a cover of a song by System of a Down. They covered Lonely Day. And Autumn Kings guitarist, Jake, made a very good point. He's like, you know, We know Shinedown, we know 3 Days Grace, we know there's a lot of bands in that lane, but nobody has ever really successfully imitated System of a Down. No one has even tried to. That's how singular that band is, man. That's the thing. Boys, you had a really good thing. Figure out how to get along. Make more music. We're ready for it. Coming up, we've got a guy that makes music with Lamb of God as our guest. Next, as the nightmare continues on The Beast.
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0: 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Before that, White Zombie and Supercharger Heaven. That song landed me a couple of speeding tickets. If you love to drive fast, if you love hitting all the short tracks in central Wisconsin, then you got something in common with Lamb of God guitarist Mark Morton. So, brother, you used to race back in the day. When are you going to get back on the track, man?
1: I have put that amazing chapter of my life, it's completed now. I put that to an end. I don't race anymore. I thoroughly enjoyed my time on the track, and it was a wonderful time, but I have moved on from that, but I still have the trophy.
0: Nice. Mark Morton, Lamb of God, teaming up with Mastodon for this one. It is Floods of Triton. It's on Scary Terry's Saturday Nightmare, 94.7 The Beast.

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10: Tonight will be quiet with a few clouds, a low of 48 degrees, winds out of the east at 5 to 10 miles per hour. Sunday will be mostly sunny and nice, a high of 78, winds shifting to the southeast at 5 to 10 miles per hour. And Monday will be partly to mostly sunny, with calm winds and a high of 82. With your storm track forecast, I'm meteorologist Tanner Blonke.
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8: Tonight will be quiet with a few clouds, a low of 48 degrees, winds out of the east at 5 to 10 miles per hour. Sunday will be mostly sunny and nice, a high of 78, winds shifting to the southeast at 5 to 10 miles per hour. And Monday will be partly to mostly sunny, with calm winds and a high of 82. With your Storm Track forecast, I'm meteorologist Tanner Blonke.
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5: Tonight will be quiet with a few clouds, a low of 48 degrees, winds out of the east at 5 to 10 miles per hour. Sunday will be mostly sunny and nice, a high of 78, winds shifting to the southeast at 5 to 10 miles per hour. And Monday will be partly to mostly sunny, with calm winds and a high of 82. With your storm track forecast, I'm meteorologist Tanner Blonke.
6: 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We were just thinking about the Roman Empire again. 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
5: So I can tell that we are gonna be friends.
6: Tonight will be quiet with a few clouds, a low of 48 degrees, winds out of the east at 5 to 10 miles per hour. Sunday will be mostly sunny and nice, a high of 78, winds shifting to the southeast at 5 to 10 miles per hour. And Monday will be partly to mostly sunny, with calm winds and a high of 82. With your storm track forecast, I'm meteorologist Tanner Blonke.
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0: 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If you like what you hear, tell a friend. Yeah, and if you don't like what you hear, tell an enemy.
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3: Tonight will be quiet with a few clouds, a low of 48 degrees, winds out of the east at 5 to 10 miles per hour. Sunday will be mostly sunny and nice, a high of 78, winds shifting to the southeast at 5 to 10 miles per hour. And Monday will be partly to mostly sunny, with calm winds and a high of 82. With your storm track forecast, I'm meteorologist Tanner Blonke.
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Maybe wear pants next time.

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2: Today will be mostly sunny and nice, a high of 78 degrees, winds out of the southeast at 5 to 10 miles per hour. Tonight we'll see mostly cloudy skies with a low of 53 and calm winds. And for our Monday, we'll see a mix of clouds and sun, though we are staying dry with a high of 80 degrees. With your storm track forecast, I'm meteorologist Tanner Blonky.
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2: Today will be mostly sunny and nice, a high of 78 degrees, winds out of the southeast at 5 to 10 miles per hour. Tonight we'll see mostly cloudy skies with a low of 53 and calm winds. And for our Monday, we'll see a mix of clouds and sun, though we are staying dry with a high of 80 degrees. With your storm track forecast, I'm meteorologist Tanner Blonkey.
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4: Today will be mostly sunny and nice, a high of 78 degrees, winds out of the southeast at 5 to 10 miles per hour. Tonight we'll see mostly cloudy skies with a low of 53 and calm winds. And for our Monday, we'll see a mix of clouds and sun, though we are staying dry with a high of 80 degrees. With your storm track forecast, I'm meteorologist Tanner Blonky.
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4: Today will be mostly sunny and nice, a high of 78 degrees, winds out of the southeast at 5 to 10 miles per hour. Tonight we'll see mostly cloudy skies with a low of 53 and calm winds. And for our Monday, we'll see a mix of clouds and sun, though we are staying dry with a high of 80 degrees. With your storm track forecast, I'm meteorologist Tanner Blonkey.
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8: Today will be mostly sunny and nice, a high of 78 degrees, winds out of the southeast at 5 to 10 miles per hour. Tonight we'll see mostly cloudy skies with a low of 53 and calm winds. And for our Monday, we'll see a mix of clouds and sun, though we are staying dry with a high of 80 degrees. With your storm track forecast, I'm meteorologist Tanner Blonky.
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2: Today will be mostly sunny and nice, a high of 78 degrees, winds out of the southeast at 5 to 10 miles per hour. Tonight we'll see mostly cloudy skies with a low of 53 and calm winds. And for our Monday, we'll see a mix of clouds and sun, though we are staying dry, with a high of 80 degrees. With your storm track forecast, I'm meteorologist Tanner Blonke.
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Remember Little Red Riding Hood? She couldn't determine her grandmother from a wolf. 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
7: Today will be mostly sunny and nice, a high of 78 degrees, winds out of the southeast at 5 to 10 miles per hour. Tonight we'll see mostly cloudy skies with a low of 53 and calm winds. And for our Monday, we'll see a mix of clouds and sun, though we are staying dry with a high of 80 degrees. With your storm track forecast, I'm meteorologist Tanner Blonkey.
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5: Today will be mostly sunny and nice, a high of 78 degrees. Winds out of the southeast at 5 to 10 miles per hour. Tonight we'll see mostly cloudy skies with a low of 53 and calm winds. And for our Monday, we'll see a mix of clouds and sun, though we are staying dry with a high of 80 degrees. With your Storm Track forecast, I'm meteorologist Tanner Blonkey.
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4: Today will be mostly sunny and nice, a high of 78 degrees, winds out of the southeast at 5 to 10 miles per hour. Tonight we'll see mostly cloudy skies with a low of 53 and calm winds. And for our Monday, we'll see a mix of clouds and sun, though we are staying dry with a high of 80 degrees. With your storm track forecast, I'm meteorologist Tanner Blonke.
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climb inside the heads of Dave and Chuck and Lisa and Andy. 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
4: Today will be mostly sunny and nice, a high of 78 degrees, winds out of the southeast at 5 to 10 miles per hour. Tonight we'll see mostly cloudy skies with a low of 53 and calm winds. And for our Monday, we'll see a mix of clouds and sun, though we are staying dry with a high of 80 degrees. With your storm track forecast, I'm meteorologist Tanner Blonke.
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2: 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If breakfast in bed is luxurious, why is breakfast, lunch, and dinner in bed depressing?

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2: Today will be mostly sunny and nice, a high of 78 degrees, winds out of the southeast at 5 to 10 miles per hour. Tonight we'll see mostly cloudy skies with a low of 53 and calm winds. And for our Monday, we'll see a mix of clouds and sun, though we are staying dry with a high of 80 degrees. With your storm track forecast, I'm meteorologist Tanner Blonke.
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Like when you smell a certain type of alcohol and it reminds you of the time you almost died.

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4: Today will be mostly sunny and nice, a high of 78 degrees, winds out of the southeast at 5 to 10 miles per hour. Tonight we'll see mostly cloudy skies with a low of 53 and calm winds. And for our Monday, we'll see a mix of clouds and sun, though we are staying dry with a high of 80 degrees. With your storm track forecast, I'm meteorologist Tanner Blonky.
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8: Tonight will be mostly cloudy and mild, a low of 53 degrees with some calm winds. Monday we'll see a mix of sun and clouds, though we are staying dry with a high of 80 degrees and winds out of the east at around 5 miles per hour. And Tuesday will be sunny and pleasant with a high of 80 degrees. With your storm track forecast, I'm meteorologist Tanner Blonke.
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